0: Get Off of My Cloud. That song was the follow-up single to the Rolling Stones' massive hit I Can't Get No Satisfaction. And with the Stones' soaring popularity at that time, it quickly topped the charts in a whole stack of countries, becoming one of the Stones' real early hits. Before the Stones, we heard J.D. Souther, who wrote or co-wrote songs for Linda Ronstadt, plus some of the Eagles' biggest hits. You're Only Lonely was one of the songs he recorded himself. Now, I just received a text message from Dave Graham Jr. Thanks for that, Dave. I'd be disappointed, mate, if I didn't hear from you. Always great to get your message. And yes, your favourite band is scheduled to play a little later in today's program. Once again, many thanks to Dave Graham Jr. Right, we are on a roll, but we must take a quick breather now and fulfil some important commitments before proceeding with more unforgettable hits. So please stay with us. Back in a tick.
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4: Second Chance Animal Rescue is a registered charity that rescues and rehomes dogs and cats that are in need of a second chance, as well as working at the grassroots

Surf City, that's the place to be. Two girls for every boy. Brian Wilson from the Beach Boys co-wrote that song. It was a massive hit for Jan and Dean. Before that, Scott Fitzgerald, Scotty Singer, who represented the UK at the 1988 Eurovision Song Contest, where he finished second, just 1 point behind Celine Dion. Wow. Previous to that, he had teamed up with a lady by the name of Yvonne Keeley, and together they recorded the song If I Had Words. You're listening to, and I hope enjoying, Unforgettable Hits with John F. Hawthorne, a show that's all about the music with a little trivia thrown in there for good measure. We like to play all the big names on this program, and they don't come much bigger than Elton John.

there you go, Steve. A little bit of the Stones to keep us rocking. And for Phil, this is Donald Fagen from the album of the same name. It's called The Nightfly.

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1: Hey, on this day, the 30th of June 1977, Marvel Comics publishes a Kiss comic book with a vial of their real blood mixed into the ink. Ooh, yuck. This is their first appearance as the heroes, and band members Gene Simmons, Paul Stanley, Ace Frehley and Peter Criss take on their alter egos, the Demon, the Starros, and band members Gene Simmons, Paul Stanley, Ace Frehley and Peter Criss take on their alter egos, the Demon, the Starchild,

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3: You think because you've made a little money, you can get yourself a new hairdo and some expensive clothes and turn yourself into a lady. But you can't. Because you'll never be anything but a common...